0: or air nama.
1: What?
0: Yeah, a lot of you got butashi to do na nama, so they're like, oh, nabi barha, puss nua.
2: Now, nah, near Hardashay. That's not okay, man. That's near, not okay.
0: Well, we got to the whole Fardagach near Hardashay, but.
2: Yeah, of course not. Like, Tadini a mocking show, right? Because Colin she the puss, yeah? And, like, Shane, the kite should just bugger right and tip right again. And I was like, oh, to me, Jonas or Nama, because to me, can't look like non property short fod. Oh, to she should like doing it, to me, couldn't post Ella, oh, like. Togal Kerik Hade Vila, like, go away with that.
0: Well, Kurmair and Glishoi, Taito Khun Pashin, Kerik Hade Vila, you got Ucht Erkan Nua, Agor, yeah, Radio Nanifit. According to Gwen, I should be getting shook hard on. Lumsa Kuan August.
2: Lumsa James.
0: Radio Nanifit, Kadis Ashe, Punka Kahar FM, Chachtanis, Arctic Monkeys, James, came from New Sheet Shoot, Shite Yangla, ages. Care to hard, I thought she'd sort of cue the father, oh, Tranquility Base, Neil Mordon Christian. Oh, yeah.
2: There better be a mirror ball.
0: There better be a mirror ball.
2: Shoot, shield and score.
0: Buddy Sultas, according to Gwen, there better be a mirror ball in the Arctic Monkeys.

0: Ben 4 out of 5.
1: Agus ba chluisteo go cuirlebh tá sé banán an fan the Dyson Airblade a chluisteo sa go.
0: Tá sé dám a hábháil an seo. Because like tá na lads are written on a cadé na Gaeltachta.
1: Ryan na Gaeltachta man.
0: Yeah, Ryan na Gaeltachta. Neil sheed like yeah, they just don't really care.
2: Yeah.
0: You know.
1: Leave we the buchli bugger. Not about the little guy.
0: No. Tá sé gairí on airgid sin ar fada úsáid the You know what? Some random job.
1: Jacuzzi's newest, though. I guess. Yeah. Ruddy Marchin.
0: Yeah. Oh well.
1: Should have sailed. Thought of a guy should learn on a radio and live a kid is a shape. Punka car FM. I could shoot the ultra cheese. The Arctic Monkeys.

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2: Cigarette Daydreams, The Cage, The Elephant.
0: Classic, a little classic.
2: The feelings, like a gown shin or asha, like Javilis, the Kuig Dig.
0: Really?
2: Yeah.
0: Actually, shin or if you made like Behane Severica.
2: Yeah.
0: Like, this is surely a
2: Cage. Nah, man. You mean you're going to the Cage, The Elephant, or the VBA? Shay, Shachmina, Daytish.
0: See, I was late to the party. I'm not as cool.
2: You were, yeah. No, shin, hey, man. You're able to like a monk, Larnach.
0: No, oh. I wasn't.
2: Do you know what, James? Though you were able to one these fair.
0: I was better off, you know.
2: Shin. Gorgeous. Brunton is saying, Dave, Fairdean specialty. Rud Eintuch, a sneak peek.
0: Then Carl Odlum remix
2: of Slantje.
0: Imlay, August. Some rapper. The rapper's a dope.
2: Yeah, Sam K.
0: He's a dope, I heard.
2: He
0: walks down the road and he like kicks old people.
2: I heard good gossip.
0: Swings hurlies around.
2: Cool, I wish you got and Gansy and Mifween Rain or Lotte.
0: Well, I don't know where you heard that because I heard otherwise. I heard that he robs like
2: nannies
0: and small local businesses and stuff.
2: Small local businesses.
0: Yeah, yeah.
2: And he, I guess, all caddy and check coffee or Starbucks, even though small local businesses.
0: And he eats his lunch in McDonald's every day. And he secretly under all his he wears like under his jumper that he wears in the green, he has a like tossed Israel. brought to Israel, Takahor more the
2: fair play goal.
0: No, I'm only messing. He doesn't do any of this, okay? He's a little Phil, okay?
2: Curl remixer, Shul James. Right. This is Ireland and Terry. This is the song of the summer, according to Slodger, Carl Odlum remix.
0: Here we go.
2: You heard it first.

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0: I think you're killing with Jordan one not bad that's cool oh the Joes let the Gladstone band are guards a deal show on a scary hordes of well vishiv ratio claharan on a radio on a lift okay does a shape on a car fm lumsa kuan de borka
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0: do you know like zerda chlorothy kiarta jenny she'd like grandma that's a technor blah blah blah blah
1: yeah, yeah. Agus, technor
0: james de borka agus lerda hor kuan shannon agus gotada la cherry la she glor show a hurricane keen
1: yeah, they do yeah
0: the big So gach ida a glaireadh rais a jazz shit old mate wedya Ota Joes le the Gladstone Band.
2: From there I walk down the hammer road like Odysseus on an odyssey long ago. Oh the wind it blew high in the stormy night sky. The rattling of the rigging

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1: August Tom Shake, then of on Comortis Fiddle, August on Critch. Tommy Yad Kiltor, August Alandama Clown Kiltory, so just such a just automatic identity kill.
2: Tom Shake, Egg Shenaman Fiddle High Shavely in Capum. Tashi Sois Granver, Dekmere Skonon, August V on Prev character, Shine She on Fiddle. Capum Viche. Abominable. We should like near really iscom. Teresa Shin be mere like oh, but I'm shining my fiddle. But I'm shining my fiddle. August Teresa Shin formage Buska Kills and all air. August told me she said like female is just slicing on shining me. August and Shin Husik me egg Dana me killed us.
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Agus an Tyrone sin inis, seo LCD Sound System, the Daft Punk is playing at my house.

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0: 20th Century Boy and Shin or Mark Bolan agus T-Rex. 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Telegram Sam agus an kjonshin 20th Century Boy.
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Shot Mujeres Valientes, Olas Lobos.

0: For those who feel the hair follicles are making them feel like a molecule, I say this much, shave it all off, except your hair loss. Years ago, I started losing my hair. I felt more than a modicum of despair. I happened to be over in London on the building sites. And one day I went to a tenement building in Brixton where a man with a Basil Rathbone voice gave me bottles of orange, green and pink. It made no difference. There was still a fortune teller's tea leaf effect, strand of hair lying in the sink, and I knew then my hair cover would be edited, the prognosis would be negative. I went over to a place called Rap Minds. Where an up-and-coming pharmacist with an orange toupee and submarine submerged eyes, when he looked my way, his eyes seemed to say, your soul will be mine someday.
1: Yeah.
0: I was afraid to walk under a street lamp at night in case a gang of females crossing the road would see me coming and think my head was like a light bulb. And then I started to realize no one gave a shit about me and my hair. They're their own wells of misery, their own private hells of despair. And the worst thing about hair loss is not trying to cover over the Sahara Desert on your head that's spreading wide. It's the frost in your soul that's foaming inside. So anyone out there that feels there's an invisible Moses trying to lead the follicles to a hypothetical promised land they themselves are uninvited to, I say this much, shave it all off, except your hair loss.
2: Roof kick and clower knocked my brand new reach or kill oh fair blue hin gobbies shay got pizza on shin oh chinks land shank orange closure chinks lip paula flynn air deuce air more than two cigarettes in the dark orchestration except your hair loss the got pizza fresh and own album know your station gouger nation lana rai and nish the fast domino a carmack and album live and kicking sabine shin shinay the interesh katrina in new orleans I spent all my money loving

Erdus on Shin, Be Your Own Pet, Le Bicycle, Bicycle, You Are My Bicycle, on a Cade album, Be Your Own Pet, O Kermak, Fea Blea and Win, Gaw Vila Sashay, Ogsum Blea and Kane, Fresian, Do Ship The Rakes, Le 22 Grand Job, The Fall Aaron album, Fresian, O Gaw Vila Sashay, Capture Release. 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

Er dus on shin, the gothic Archies, Les Smile, No One Cares How You Feel, on album The Tragic Treasury. 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Brand new knocker kill, oh, Fabian Dinohin, Heron Nevalon's Liam McGowan, and Arayan Ishta, Too Many Do Yabates Metric Orchestra, on album Boulevard de l'Independence, Shae Mali Sadio. 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
1: Yeah, let me tell you all about the Fletch Taxi.

girl on the British TV ad before the phone number comes up on the screen. The latest comment from the North is Puckwise Blue. Well, after all, it is June. It's Hibernia, the North Out area. They're going out into the night. Yes, out in the flesh taxi, yeah.

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Sio o A World Out of Time, volume a do, ar yna dda in Madagascar. 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

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Agus in a mask on Drownsha, on Vada Rokotu, le on Far Agenis, on Taurani, agus free of Shantor Guitar, Abdul TJ. On diska, avi kuta le kele ag on ear agahor, then Irish killed down the F roots, new folk roots, Ian Anderson, And I'm on this now, there's a griot going on. Shin says, pun on Teddle. There's a riot going on. Shut Abdul Tiji, August Rokotu, Le Romonke. Fire.

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1: Oh, Queen Lam Nora, Pasik Shade Lash and Count Shin, San Lar Anna the Trio Suile, Saki Hall Street in Glasgow, the Gok in your horse at Dowsa, Bin Abdul TJ August Rokoto, Le Romonke, on Diska, there's a griot going on. Griot, Shin G R I O T, Fuckle Frankish, Kasu Lash on Fuckle on Afrik Jali, at Kilinche Kiltor. Sais Irish Kiltorot ag dinna. Anthony comes in Shadley, the Marawa Kiln the Crinia, and Radio the Liffa. Shanish Masco on Moor. Dini on a slight into America, the higher hand Nathaniel Braddock. In Enath let Truer Ella, no Usil Akable, Asamoa, Agus Poku, Eggshank, Kiln High Life, or Irher na Africa. For the remark on Discusha, the Palm Wine Session, Agus. Aaron Disco the V on Rian Shah and Old High Life. Shatif.

Bin Cam Briver Ella Anshin, Sam Fan Thomas on Cameroon, Le Hit Moravi Ege Enedo Cocto Kahar, Honexhe on Diska Makasi, African Typic Collection. Kul Rinke Den Ska, Agustosia Force in a Hit Moor in a Lawn Tirha. Anthony Cummins and Shalev La Marawa Kul Nakrinya, and Radio Nanifa. Tom Ege Jidum Quig Dera on Clor, Nilak. I'm going to go to the house. I'm going to go to the house. I'm going to go to the house. I'm going to go Cuba. I'm going to go to the house. I'm going to go to the house. I'm going to go to the house. I'm going to go Stine na kiol ella on koloim agus America o hasko generalta. 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
1: 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So, yeah.
3: Sure. Yeah. Fine, small Dini, sa duet, so. Fine, she, niece, small.
1: Yeah. Chana sock.
3: Yeah.
1: Yeah.
2: Hussig Mujin action in the Kayla Mar trio in Lena, Marta and her father, Gwinger Kayla, August. Yeah, Brennan Machatna action in the Kayla.
3: Be Mujik Shenum, the session, our food Balia, Clea, August.
2: Shall be Mujik Shenum, Gaminic in the Kayla.
1: Go Kaji, August, yeah, the flowers, August, ex school Sarah Willie Clancy, August, Gunfla Kyol, freshen, the atmosphere, Gamal, August, being adulty, freshen, like Shenum, August. Yeah, just atmosphere, just how I'm actually clowning your foot.
3: Because it clocked a table and ways agree, and I guess just thought she on jazz. So. Yeah.
4: It's Misha Clodinier. Being Misha Brantuk le Crayfiershi Greigon August Crave na Fuinchoga. 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Just some air in the wrong and the low, August near stop my own on chain. Couple of lean on him near Osclew, Crave no Finchoga, Isima Water, Dust Will on Crave, August Hulua on Shinisker, Cosme, Octa, Cosme, Igmuna on chain, such an uncanal Balaka shocks, Crave, Shinaviagum, Ock, Beam Fos, Beam McCree Fos, the Crave Fierce Greg on Quinta. 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
4: 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Free Rod and Free I'm a Vint Ogamsa, Ner Hagen Pashi Shock, Ner Tame Muna, Bonin Sheet Sultas, Neil Shidun Shin. 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Nervy mission is Ogog, to mission Muna low and ish, so she do creta le fecal to she gadas. It's brawlum on atmosphere of in second fla. 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
2: August Tomsha o crave malakija. 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
1: To make shenum on fiddle lahai bajer. Couple of dean in this, it was
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1: August Tom Shake Dean of on Comortus Fiddle, August on Critch. Tommy Yad Kiltor, August Alandam Clown Kiltory, so just it's actually just automatic Dean to Kill.
2: Tom Shake Egg Shenaman Fiddle High Shave Lane Capum. Tashay Sice Granver Dekmere Skonon, August V on Preve character Shine She on Fiddle. Capum Vichay. Abominable. We should like ni really iscom. Teresa Shin be mere like oh, bohannam shanam and fiddle, bohannam shanam and fiddle. August Teresa Shin formage buska kills and all air. August tog me she said egg female just slicing on shaname. August and Shin husig me egg dainave killed us.
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Ok, anis tan chun díúisteach ar chean rinne an grúpa Americanach, Earth, Wind and Fire, leis an grúpa eile Americanach, The Emotions, atá canta as béla. 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
1: Our schedule has no room for intros. Languid and rubato. Accelerate right to the verse and play it molto presto and staccato. What zigzag roads and fickle fates have led you to my chocolate gates? I'm sure the stories would enthrall, but time is racing by us all. I'd love to rhyme a riddle or two, but there's so much time, so little to do. So much time, so little to do. Please strike that, reverse it. I meant the other way. It doesn't take a Sigmund Freud to say I'm charmed and overjoyed, but pardon if I start to fret, we've not begun our journey yet. No time to borrow or delay, what's here tomorrow's gone today. What's here tomorrow's gone today. Whoops, strike that, reverse it, my tongue has feet of clay. You bid the tasteless world adieu to chew the goo awaiting you, but scurry, for the wonk clock keeps ticking. Inside those doors, the floors are sweet, there's rugs and carpets you can eat, and best of all, the wallpaper needs licking. This day of punctuality is scheduled to the nth degree. I wish that there was time to share my thoughts on makeup, clothes, and hair. Madam.
2: Oh, yes?
1: Sine qua non and entre nous.
2: Mm-hmm.
1: Your foot is on the other shoe.
2: Oh, my God.
1: Please strike it. Reverse it. Let's get on with our day. Frau Gloop.
3: Oh, Mr. Vonka. Guten Tag.
1: Willkommen. And you must be Augustus. Goodness, you look so fantastically healthy. I could ease you up, except I'm on a diet. Speaking of diets, I must confiscate your sausage.
3: But that's my lunch.
1: Not anymore. You may go first, but lose the verse.
3: Let's start because I love him.
1: To lead our group, Augustus group.
4: For who could lose sight of him?
5: Yes, who could lose sight of him?
6: Wonka, Sir Robert Salt. Salt, salty nuts.
1: Pleased to meet you, bub. Peanut business treating you well.
6: Well, actually,
1: oh, interesting. We could talk all day, except we won't. No, I'm joking, of course. I'm fascinated by nuts. I used to be one myself. And who's this adorable toss in a tutu?
7: Marika.
1: Oh, I like the wart.
7: The wart is two C's. I've got one.
1: One wart?
7: One C.
1: I see.
7: You see.
1: You see. Okay, I see. I say, you are going to be fun. It's a pleasure, dear, to have you here. Where did you get that mink?
7: Are you for real?
6: It's baby sealed. It's clapped and tickled pink.
8: It's clapped and tickled, clapped and tickled, clapped and tickled pink.
9: Eugene Beauregard, please smile for the camera.
1: Oh.
9: And I guess you already know the double bubble duchess.
1: Oh, delighted to meet you, Your Grace. And what is it exactly that you do?
7: I chew.
1: Oh.
9: Same gum for the last 3 years.
1: That's quite an achievement.
9: It's a jaw-popping world record. She's got her own TV show, line of perfume, and we are opening boutiques all over the world. Isn't she something?
1: She's certainly something, Mr. Beauregard. I'm just not sure what.
7: Hey, just let me in. I'm here to win.
1: You like to beat your drum. Your confidence is quite intense, but just don't jump the gum.
10: Don't jump, don't jump, just don't jump.
7: Out of my way, old man!
2: Oh, Michael, play nice now!
1: Mike TV, aren't you the boy who got his golden ticket by hacking into my computers?
2: Now, Mr. Wonka, those are just allegations.
1: So, Mike the Brain, you must explain just how you cracked my system.
7: Shut up, Lagoon, I'm trying to shoot the faggot. Shoot, I missed him.
8: Fat shoot, missed him.
1: It seems that I've left someone out. Who else is there? Now, give a shout.
7: I'm Mr. Wonka, I'm the last.
1: At least the last to join our cast. Who are you?
7: Charlie Bucket, sir.
1: Oh, yes. Aren't you the boy who got his golden ticket at the very last moment? Don't leave it so late next time. And you must be Grandpa Joe.
11: At your service, sir.
12: Enraptured, Charlie, or overjoyed.
1: Is something wrong?
7: It's nothing, sir.
1: Oh, nothing is always something, Charlie. Except when a person makes something out of nothing. Now, which is it with you?
7: I don't know.
1: Are you the sort of boy who makes something out of nothing?
7: No, sir. It's just you're not what I expected.
1: That's a coincidence. I'm not what I expected either. Now, Messrs. Bucket, Salt, and Beauregard, Madame TV, and Shatsy Gloop, your visitors in my backyard when shepherding this tiny troop.
13: And so I look for you to lead your future generations. I must insist you hear and heed my rules and regulations.
1: Outside my doors, you're free to do the charming things that make you you, the traits that make you each a kid, a mirror of your parents' id.
13: But once inside, you must obey. Do as I do, not as I say.
1: Damn, struck that. Reverse it. Oh, the games the mind can play.
3: Which way to do buffet?
1: I'd love to launch and lollygag and give each tongue the chance to wag. But I must get you all to sign this contract on the dotted line. There's no reprise. The wait time flies. To dot the T's and cross the I's. No, strike that. Reverse it, please. Ink without delay.
6: May I see the dossier?
1: And negotiate her pay.
8: So what does this contract say?
1: Well, the undersigned herein to foresight frippery or force major no property be touched or chewed or pampled.
8: What do you say?
1: De facto habeas corpus laws for you and new grandfather's law signed there. Thank God, that's settled.
3: What does he expect us to do? I'm confused.
6: This tempo is preposterous.
0: time has come at last to put the present in the past. It's time to take the golden tour and taste the tempting treats du jour. The day is young, the sun is high, and so it's time to say goodbye.
5: Goodbye?
0: No, strike that. Reverse it.
11: The next time I rehearse it.
0: Get ready, set, and on the marks, let's go!
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Extracted a niche na mirage le pagan as she has sheer a gavius a knee jag and 44 magazine. I could scarch more a mock hooku shoot off gomorrah good ship Sam August Illa. 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

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Eag an trí Americanna chuhains. Thug a banger low and hit him off. Sheer in something he's like nothing me. Grom were a gony web ship of Tio Kill, August Gideon Kate, Jan Ella, Arabi Hain, Oscar Hala, August Gideon, Artie Valdi, Glenn Lynn, and Count Darren Oshin. Thug a flawless.

Major League entrance his grand red carpet rolls out on the side they stand worshiping you like a god like a goddess somehow you remain modest flashbulbs pop paparazzi goes wild with amazing grace you walk and smile they answer to your beck and call you're flawless after all overqualified for position your dreams see fruition me a class on a higher plane everyone wants to know your name just like perfection needs no correction like no other absolutely just like perfection needs no correction

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2: 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Is Misha Russo Shuradon on Johan Fihula Beltanag, as baby live, goody and neo clug. 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

Chiaclór executive Steve is Jackson Chuck a radio analytic Casey Shape on car. And I'm back live, a studio Ivra Hain. DJ Brophy is Chuck and Edex and Ish. Le Rodrigo and Ananua are fresh 86. J Bionic August Horrific James. The Sawdust. 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

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We're taking on a new edit. Peace out, Ellis, on LP New Air Subtle Audio.

Rodrigo and Samurai, Roughhouse le UVB 76. Don't look at the gut crew again tonight. It's Chuck's the Chuck. I'm ready and lift a case of shape on Carlin. So executive Steve, I guess Colin Brophy, McCara. Chuck, I'll call you. 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

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Donach an Voin Day. Donach an anna bhaile clí a siúil amú. Florence Schulenacht, Veg Macharabiog, DJ Colin Brophy, Lums is a studio. 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
2: 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Is achréile atá sa chlóra bhfuil tú ar tí éisteach leis inis.

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1: 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An ish album Melina, Unnamed Tale.

Kaintlis an seo in isis Barry Lynn Manobas agus ag tú sonrá sin bhí Twitter, Balbec, School Tour, Skating with Another, Repeater, Iridescent Mystery, an sin Contour, Outline of a Man, Tiwak Remix, agus Stano, Aidan Gillen agus Ian Lynch, It Becomes That Place.

I have. I have. I have. An issue. I have. An issue. With. By the boundaries.